just to be social. I make all these plans with friends and hope they call and cancel. Then I overthink about the things I'm missing. Now I'm wishing I was with them.

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2: malam-malam on air santai, ada gue Desi Gabriel
1: dan gue Dani. 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So we have a long distance friends here from Netherlands. There's Imani Irish Purba.
3: Thank you. Thank you for having me. My name is Imani Irish Purba. I'm 19 years old. I'm an Indonesian girl that lives in the Netherlands. My parents are, or my father is Ambon Batak, and my mom is from Solo.
1: And
3: I really want to start a model career here in Indonesia.
1: Nice. So you are truly like Indonesian, have a full Indonesian blood.
3: Yeah, right? Maybe there's something Netherlands in me, but I don't know for sure.
1: Okay. So how do you pronounce your name? Do we pronounce it well?
3: Yeah, it's good.
1: It's Imani Iris Purba.
3: Yeah.
1: Okay, because some Indonesian called Iris like Irish, right?
2: Irish.
1: Yeah.
2: Sometimes they say Imani.
1: Iman also. Okay. So you was born in Netherlands.
3: Yes.
1: So when did your first time go to Jakarta?
3: Oh, I think I was 3 or 4.
1: 3 or 4 years ago?
3: Yeah. No. When I was 3.
1: Oh, really?
3: 3 or 4. Yeah.
1: Oh, was my first so time. You regularly go to Jakarta?
3: Yes.
1: Oh, nice. So, which part of Jakarta you like the most?
3: I think the Keramat and Cikini, because there's my family. My family lives there, so I always go there. Or
2: I think you going to the episode Tangerang,
1: yeah, or more to South Jakarta, like Pondok Indah.
2: So Imani, I want to ask you, you have tried to Indonesian food maybe in Indonesia. So far you stay in Jakarta or Ambon? Because I see on your Instagram you visit the Sumatra, Ambon,
3: yeah
2: kan?
3: Yeah.
2: Jogja.
3: Yes. I think 2 days ago I tried for the first time Sate Taichan, and I really loved it. It was so good. And also I tried the Papeda by Chokro.
1: Oh,
3: I love that. I love it. It was so good. It was spicy. The fish was so good.
2: Spicy.
3: No, I didn't like it at first, spicy. But then I tried this Papeda, I was like, oh my gosh.
1: But you are okay with the spicy food?
3: Yeah. Yeah, here I like it.
1: Because, you know, some foreigner, their stomach is not really ready for the spicy one, right?
3: Yeah,
1: but it's good. You are Indonesian, right?
3: Yeah, I like to try everything.
1: Yeah. So that's your first time trying papeda as well?
3: No, it wasn't my first, but I think this one was one of my favorites.
1: Okay. Yes, Sate Taichan is one of my favorite too. Do you know that the fun fact that if I'm not mistaken, I read it somewhere that Sate Taichan actually come from like an expat from Japan.
3: Oh really?
1: Yeah. So I read it because there's a lot of Japanese work in Indonesia, especially in Jakarta, and they order like a sate. You know the usual sate. It's with the kacang, bumbu kacang with the nutty sauce. But they asking the sate man create them a sate that looks like yakitori. So just the plain chicken.
3: Yes, because I heard it's now like for 10 years. So it was really new for me, and I really enjoyed it.
1: Yeah, and the fun fact is not from Indonesian. It's actually that Japanese expat want to try the plain satay.
3: Well, it's crazy now how famous it is.
1: Yes. That's one of the very famous cuisine in Jakarta. Okay. So let's start, Desi. Yeah, probably we can start from Desi.
2: Maybe you done.
1: Okay lah. So,
3: how did you end up making the move from the Netherlands and then having competing in Indonesia Model Search 2026 in Jakarta? Ya, yeah, FYI, Zenration, jadi Imani ini tuh ikutan ajang kompetisi namanya Indonesia Model Search.
2: Di bulan Juni kemarin, Zenration.
3: Iya, di bulan Juni kemarin. So, how do you know and how you want to, how is the journey to participate in that event? Well, first I was just going here for vacation for 3 months, and then I think maybe 2 weeks before I was going here, Omiko called me and he said, "Do you want to join the pageants?" And I was like, "Yeah, let's do it. I have nothing to lose, and maybe it's a good start for me to start here."
1: Yeah.
3: You never know. So I joined the pageants for 3 days, and it was so nice. I experienced a lot of new things and also get to know things about myself that I didn't know I could do. And also, it was for me more to get to know Indonesia better and also to get Indonesia me better. Mm-hmm. And then it wasn't for me, it was not important for me to win. And then I heard I was in the top three, and then first
2: amazing, Zenration.
3: Thank you. And then I was first runner up, and I still cannot believe it. And I'm still proud that I represent Maluku for that. So
1: I see.
2: I see in her Instagram, represent of Maluku si.
1: I see. And then what language that you use during the competition?
3: English.
1: English. Okay. So do you get a lot? Do you have a friends along the way during that competition?
3: Yes. A lot of other pageant girls helped me to be more confident, also to get on stage. Because I was really scared to go on stage because I didn't know how to do it. I was not experienced with it. And then she told me I have something special. I have an energy that nobody really has. And
1: nice.
3: That really gave me a confidence. And then when I was on stage with a dress on, I wasn't nervous at all. I was feeling myself.
1: But do you do a modeling back in Netherlands, or this is your first time in Indonesia?
3: In Indonesia, it's my first time, but in the Netherlands, I did some photo shoots for local brands.
1: I see.
3: Okay. Also did some portfolio shoots, and I was in an agency, but I stopped with that because I didn't get a lot of jobs, so I quit with that.
1: I see.
3: So then I did some portfolio shoots, and then the pageants came, so I was really happy.
1: So you a bit already a bit comfortable with camera and stuff.
3: Yes.
1: So I think that's your plus point as well, ya, compared to the other competitions.
2: Jadi Zenration Iman ini udah terbiasa ya, mengapa dia bisa capai juara dua di event di apa sih debut pertamanya dia di Indonesia, karena ya udah
1: di Indonesia Model Search 2026 ya. 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
1: Oh iya, halo buat teman-teman di Belanda. Mungkin it's Imani friends, you want to say something to your friends in Netherlands?
2: Thank you for listening to me telling my story.
1: Yeah, nice. Okay, berarti kita lanjut ngobrolin ini ya soal pengalaman Imani di catwalk ya.
0: Iya, sepak terjangnya Imani ini gimana sih sama Asian? And then Imani, in your profile, you mention that modeling is in the Netherlands feel like a bit less exclusive lah. If we compare with Indonesia, what did you mean by that nih? What's the biggest five shift to when you try to seen here gitu.
1: Yeah, like a biggest difference between in Netherlands and
2: I think
1: Indonesia.
2: In the Netherlands they are more focused on Dutch girls than I don't really see a lot of Indonesian Asian girls that doing Dutch covers and shoots. So I think here it's more
1: diverse.
2: Yeah.
0: Okay.
1: Yeah, we also see that. Yeah, because in Indonesia we can see a lot of model coming from many some of different race, yeah.
2: Yes.
1: And not just Indonesian, but I think a bit European, American, or maybe East Asian. It's also here.
2: I think more here they have like the Indonesian Asian girls.
1: Is there any like we cannot call them like a preference, like probably in Europe they prefer more like European style or face?
2: Yeah, you see that a lot also on covers, big brands, you see more like the European girls than I think Indonesian Asian girls.
1: Yeah, sometimes I saw it in the fashion magazine.
0: And then generation Imani she's look like Latin girl, ya kan?
2: I heard that a lot now here in Indonesia.
1: Oh yeah, really?
2: Yeah. I was at a fashion show for Howard Lauren, and a girl came to me and she said, "You look like a Latina girl." I was like, "No, I'm Indonesian."
1: But really, you're not like a. I thought you were like a Latin or not. You're not really a Indonesian pure blood. You know what I'm saying, right? But your family and you was born in Netherlands.
2: Yeah, my parents are born in the Netherlands, but my grandparents, they are born here in Indonesia.
1: Oh, so you're like a second generation, third generation. Okay, but it's quite interesting because you and your family is still coming to Jakarta or Indonesia a lot.
2: Yes.
1: Even since you're 3 years old, right?
2: Yes, since I'm young, because I think 2 years ago, it was my first time coming back since 2017 because of Corona, and that's when I visited first time Maluku with Omiko and my aunt for the first time.
1: So how does your experience in Maluku?
2: I was falling in love immediately, also with the people,
1: really?
2: The village where my family comes from. Yeah.
1: Oh, so
0: you going to the beach or mountains? Maybe.
2: No, we didn't went to the beach because it was raining at that moment.
1: Okay.
2: It was raining season in Ambon.
1: Okay. Yeah. So you are going to the center of Ambon and then you go to other island?
2: Yes, we visited also
0: Kei Island.
2: Yeah, I visited that last year. It was so beautiful. The beaches were so beautiful.
1: You also went to Kei.
0: Kei
1: is very popular right now in Indonesia because it's like a domestic the one of a beautiful beach in Indonesia, and it's still very very trending in Indonesia currently.
2: Yes. I agree with that.
1: Oke, okay, so jadi Ration kalau misalnya pada mau wisata bisa langsung datang ke K Island loh. Oh, Imani aja Island. Already go to udah already went to K Island. So generation need to go there as well.
0: Iya. Yeah. Masa yang jauh-jauh dari Eropa aja bisa sampai ke lu yang tinggal bener. Di Indonesia enggak ke K itu. Lu kalah generation.
1: Nah, terus nih kita ada pertanyaan lain. So when you are walk out on that Jakarta runway for the first time, did you have any pre-show rituals to keep your nerves in check? Like, because this is like a new environment for you, right? So you yes. have a special ritual?
2: Well, actually, no, I didn't have anything. I was scared. I was really scared. I was thinking about not doing it. Uh-huh. And then I was talking with that one girl and she told me I have that different energy. And then I put on my dress and just walked on stage and just all my nerves went away and I was feeling myself, so I didn't do anything.
1: Okay.
2: I needed a pep talk, I think.
1: Oh, I see.
0: So you just be yourself and then
2: yes, yes.
1: Yeah. Yeah, and then you become the top three.
0: Oh, yeah.
1: So cool.
0: Amazing.
1: Yeah. And then so you are the only one the peserta, you are one of the participant from the Netherlands, or there are any foreigner join the competition?
2: I think I was the only one that was from the Netherlands.
1: Oh,
2: yeah.
1: I see.
2: Yeah.
1: Okay, nice. So you want to try another luck?
2: Well, I got invited for Miss Grand Indonesia.
1: Oh, nice.
2: Yeah, but I didn't do it because I went to the rehearsals and I wasn't really comfortable with that. So I said to the crew, I'm not doing it anymore.
1: Oh, okay. Probably you can try, I don't know, Putri Indonesia.
0: Putri
1: maybe.
0: Indonesia,
1: yeah.
0: Maybe.
1: Yeah, maybe. Okay, generation. 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
2: dan gue Desi Gabriel,
1: dan ada
2: bintang tamu kita Imani Iris Purba
1: di Monas malam-malam on air santai nih.
2: Iya, kita di segmen spesial Z Corner.
1: Iya, di mana kita akan membahas tentang bagaimana sih pengalaman dari Belanda ke Jakarta nih, dari pengalaman Imani di dunia modeling ya, lebih tepatnya. Nah, jadi nih, so how did you start the modeling? Like, is it a hobby or like how do you find it? Like, oh, I like this in the first place, because you started in Netherlands, right?
3: First, I was like doing it for fun. I was going to restaurants with my friends, and then we always bring our cameras with us and taking pictures of each other. And then I got asked for local brands to do some shoots for their products. And I really enjoyed that. And then I started taking pictures also in studios for myself and also for that agency I did. And then I was like, maybe I can start here career with.
1: Okay. So when was it, like a few years ago?
3: No, I think maybe 2 years ago it started with taking pictures of myself.
2: It's enough. Itu ya.
1: Are you starting to like create content on social media? Let's say like for Instagram or TikTok or?
3: Yeah, I do like making content on TikTok and Instagram.
1: Oh, and the traction is
3: always
1: also
3: fun.
1: Good. Okay, so what kind of content like you usually do?
3: Always on vacation. When I'm in the Netherlands, I don't do it a lot, but on vacation I really like taking pictures. My mom always has to take pictures of me, and sometimes she's getting mad of me, like, I want to take so much pictures.
1: So you must be take a lot of photo when you are in Maluku.
3: Yes. Also in Bali. Bali always.
2: Maybe you can try to photoshoot at the apa? K Beach, itu apa sih namanya?
3: Oh, I did.
2: Iya kan?
3: Because the water is so blue, it's crazy. I have a few pictures by the beach, and the pictures were so crazy. It was so beautiful.
2: Wow. Nice, udah dapat background yang bagus.
1: Yeah. Okay,
2: the next question. During the competition, you did just practice your catwalk. You also go to into acting class. Coming from the just posing in front camera, how was it having to express yourself with dialogue and
1: acting?
2: Was it fun or totally out of your comfort zone?
1: Oh, so you also got into acting class?
3: Yeah, but I wasn't prepared at all to do the acting class. So I called my aunt, because she's an actress, and I called her for tips of what I can do. And then they gave me some lines and also a product that I can use. And then they started filming, and I was shaking. I was so scared. But after I did that, and I'm looking back, maybe I kind of like it to do maybe some commercials here.
1: Oh, nice. Yeah, mudah-mudahan banyak nih yang, yeah, hopefully one of the generation, it's a producer or maybe production house.
2: Yeah.
1: If you want to have a commercial model, you can contact Imani for that, right?
2: Betul.
3: Yes.
2: Yeah. And then when Dani and then we look at Imani, she's

0: looks like apa ya? Professional talent ya.
1: Yeah. So I think you are very suitable for like probably cosmetic or fashion, yeah. Like that, yeah.
2: Thank you.
1: Yeah, but you already start from modeling and then you got into the acting class. So how you see the difference between modeling and acting after you try to do things?
2: I think
1: both.
2: Modeling is more shooting and things like more doing poses, and acting is really to show a product how it works and how nice it is. I think there's the difference in it.
1: Oh, and you need to like explain about the product itself.
2: Facial expressions.
1: Oh, okay. Yeah. So which one do you prefer, both of?
2: Shooting, I think shooting. Because I don't have a lot of experience with acting. I did acting when I was 10 in the Netherlands for a small series, and I had to say a few lines in Indonesian. I was really scared, but I also liked that. I enjoyed it.
1: Okay. So you can you understand a bit the line in Indonesian, or you just
2: sometimes when they are talking slower, because sometimes they are talking so fast, I cannot understand it.
1: Yeah, I agree with you. Sometimes Indonesian just speak very fast.
2: Yes.
1: Yeah, so it's kind of hard to understand. Yeah, but I think since your parents are both Indonesian, are they regularly speak Indonesian or?
2: My father can speak in Indonesian, and they are always talking in the family in Indonesian. But my mom doesn't.
1: Dutch.
2: Yeah, she talks Dutch.
1: Okay. Yeah. So it's interesting, right? You like you are in the family, and then you speak three kind of language. Yeah, I think it's quite. I don't know, but in my imagination, it's quite hard for
0: us
1: imagine. Yeah, for us to imagine, because in Indonesia we only speak barely two language, Indonesian and
2: English.
1: Yeah, but some of the other are also learn Dutch and other third language. Yeah. Okay, so mungkin itu dulu kali ya buat sesi kali ini kita ngobrol-ngobrol sama Imani. 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
0: Nanti kita akan spill lagi setelah segmen ini.
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1: 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Dan udah ikut kelas acting juga nih. Dan so you will go back to Netherlands actually in the next two days ya?
2: Yes,
1: yeah,
2: yes.
1: In the next 2 days. So what will you do there?
2: I'm gonna start a new study, tourism management.
0: Oh, yes. Connect with your ini ya, your
1: yeah, kind of current line of work, uh-uh. Right?
2: Yes, yes.
1: Okay, so why did you try to what make you choose the tourism management?
2: Because when I'm thinking of tourism management, I think about traveling to Indonesia. And I really want to do something here

0: gives me more reasons to come back here.
1: Yeah, yeah, please come back here. Come back. I need more people like you that really love Indonesian beauty, the beauty of Indonesia. Yeah. And since you also have a connection to other world or globally, then you can be represent Indonesia's beauty.
0: Yes, yeah. I really want to show people the beauty of Indonesia, what I experienced here. I really want to show that to other people.
1: Yeah, because we are Indonesian as well, but we haven't go travel a lot domestically.
2: Yeah, domestically.
1: So sad. So even I'm never go to Ambon or K. So because it's quite far from Jakarta.
0: Because it's 4 hours, I think.
1: Yeah, it's still
2: because domestic ticket in Indonesia
1: is expensive.
2: Yeah, more than you go to the Netherlands.
1: If you compare to go to other countries. Sometimes it's cheaper going to Malaysia or Singapore compared to going to East Asia. Indonesia.
0: Oh wow.
1: Yeah. So that, but hopefully if you are you can represent and you can share your experience. So generation and all youngster could have inspiration and more explore about Indonesian
0: beauty.
1: Yes,
0: I hope I can.
1: So are you just interested? So are you trying to like doing snorkeling or diving during your time in K?
0: No.
1: Oh.
0: No. I'm too scared to go far in the water. I like swimming in the ocean, but
1: no,
0: don't too far.
1: Don't too far. Okay. So because you are going back to Netherlands, right, to continue your study, and then are you planning to keep the modeling momentum in Jakarta, or do you want to start again modeling or acting in Netherlands?
0: Yes,
1: too?
0: of course. When I got maybe a collaboration and I can come back here, then I'm open for that for sure.
1: Okay. So what kind of like if you have a chance like a product or become a model, what kind of product you want to explore more and interesting to you, like or maybe the tourism, or what kind of tourism, like go to other place rather? Do you have any wish list tourism in Indonesia?
0: See the local hotspots here in maybe in Jakarta or somewhere else, but more for contact products. I think the cosmetic things. I'm really into cosmetic makeup.
1: I think that really suits you, the makeup and traveling. But do you have any wish list, like area in Indonesia you want to visit?
0: To visit again?
1: Like rather other than Ambon?
0: I really want to see Sulawesi. I see that always in my Instagram feed. But also Sumba Island.
1: I
0: see that now a lot.
1: Sumba is very nice, and Sulawesi also. And Sulawesi, it's halfway from Ambon, actually. Yeah.
0: Yeah, right. I saw the ticket. They has like a transfer in Sulawesi.
1: Yeah,
0: I saw that. But yeah, I want to see those two places.
1: Okay.
2: She's from Sulawesi.
1: Actually, I'm from Sulawesi.
0: Oh,
1: yeah.
0: Really?
1: Yeah, I'm from South Sulawesi, Makassar.
0: Oh, that's nice.
1: Yeah, and nice. There's also quite similar with Ambon, because a lot of beach, and then there's also a mountain. So you can choose, and some people are going there for diving and for snorkeling, because the beach it's still in Indonesia, the water is a very clear blue.
0: I saw it.
1: I'm like in, and then I think not just South Sulawesi, but North Sulawesi is also become a trending in Manado.
0: Oh yeah,
1: you should visit there.
0: Yeah. Yeah, for sure, I hope.
1: Yeah, okay, so generation nih, mungkin kalau misalnya kalian juga ada wishlist-wishlist ya, Imani aja pengen nih, Imani aja really want to explore more about Indonesia.
2: Yeah,
1: so,
2: betul.
1: You guys, mungkin kita juga ya, Des, harus lebih banyak explore-explore tentang kota-kota indah di Indonesia lainnya.
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6: 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Kita ada bintang tamu cantik nih, seorang model,
7: Imani Yuris Purba.
5: Nah, ya, dari suaranya aja tuh udah enak banget ya,
6: iya,
5: generation
6: betul.
5: Ya.
6: Apalagi lo lihat aslinya,
5: generation. Iya, so we say that your voice is very nice.
7: Thank you.
5: It's quite different type of us, yeah. Okay, so how long you stay in Jakarta this time?
7: 3 months.
5: Really?
7: Yeah.
5: Okay, so are you staying for the competition or
7: no
5: just for holiday
7: vacation,
5: this time?
7: Yeah, oh, vacation. Yeah.
5: Okay, so during your stay in Jakarta, probably this time or on the previous time during the competition, is there a culture shock or something that local lifestyle that you instantly fell in love, like the food or the people or probably the Gojek things?
7: Yeah, I think there's really big difference between the Netherlands and mm-hmm. Indonesia. It always feels like coming home because of the people around you. I think it's something difficult to explain to mm-hmm. other people that never been here.
5: Okay.
7: Also, this 3 months I went for the first time to solo.
5: Okay.
7: To my mom's family.
5: Uh-uh.
7: And it was a shock for me because my granddad used to grow up in the Mangunagaran.
5: Oh, really?
7: Yes, because his mom was married with the prince of Sultan the Seventh.
5: Yeah.
7: Hamid Jojo Santoso.
5: Okay.
7: And so we went there, and it was a shock for me. We also visited the grave, and I was crying because it was so special to me.
5: Oh.
7: I think that was one of my biggest highlights.
5: Oh, so you are also going to the palace?
7: Yes, we went to the palace. Yes.
5: Oh, yeah. The palace in Solo is very nice, very beautiful, right?
7: It is.
5: Yeah, and they have a restaurant to go there, like a restaurant near the palace. I think it's in Solo, yeah.
7: No, I didn't, I think.
5: Oh.
7: No.
5: So it's a quite different experience what you see in Ambon compared to in Solo.
7: It's so different because my mom's family there is Muslim, so
5: it's also
7: different for me because I'm Christian, and it was a big difference. Uh-huh. But it was amazing. It was so special to be there with my family, with my parents.
5: Okay. Yeah.
6: The people in Solo maybe really, really humble, yeah?
5: Yeah, you very can? Humble. Yes. And then I think that's quite a different culture, yeah? They talk very slow and soft.
7: Soft, yeah.
6: But in Ambon, it's different. Like a different culture.
7: It is really different, yeah.
5: Yeah, but are you familiar with the bahasa in Solo or...
7: No, not really, because it was my first time. But yeah, they have an other language, and that was new for me. That was really new for me. Yeah.
5: Yeah. And then I think the food is also different. Yeah.
7: Yes. I think better than here.
5: Oh, really?
7: Yeah. Huh? I really liked it. Also, I tried soto ayam there. It was so good.
5: Yeah. I think the soto ayam is different from Jakarta. Mm-hmm. What Jakarta has, right?
7: Yes. I think that's why.
5: Yeah.
7: Also cheaper.
5: Oh yeah,
6: salah satu keuntungannya itu.
5: Yeah, that's a big difference because Jakarta is quite expensive.
7: Yes.
5: Yeah. Okay, nice. So the soto ayam is quite different, and I think their food it's generally a bit sweet compared to Jakarta.
7: Yes,
5: or
7: I
5: no?
7: think so. Oh. I think so. Yeah.
5: And not that spicy, right?
7: No, not spicy.
5: Yeah, not spicy.
6: So that's why Solo people they so soft-spoken.
5: Soft-spoken because the food is very sweet. That's the saying go there. Okay, so next this.
6: The next question, Ima, once you're back to hanging out with your friends in Netherlands, what's the first story about Jakarta or Indonesia, maybe Solo or Ambon? You cannot wait to flex to them.
7: I think I will tell for sure about Solo, the things that I've been through, and the pageants, uh-uh. about the girls, uh-huh. also the new people I've met, because I've met a lot of new people this trip.
6: Okay.
7: It's crazy how this 3 months been a roller coaster for me.
5: Okay. So when you are in Solo, are you speak with Indonesian or using English?
7: Well, I was with my parents, so I was just following them, and sometimes I can talk English.
5: Okay. But you can understand what people are saying.
7: Yeah, sometimes I'm listening, sometimes I'm not.
5: Okay, nice. Are you trying to use kebaya? You know, kebaya Solo, it's quite different.
7: Yes, I went to Tamrin City, uh-huh. and I bought a lot of stuff.
5: Okay. Did you bought for your friends as well?
7: No, for myself.
6: Oh yeah, so when you arrive to Netherlands, you can photoshoot with
7: the
6: kebaya.
7: Yes, I was thinking about that because I also have the crown from uh-huh. the pageant. So
5: nice.
7: Maybe I want to do a photoshoot with the crown and with the
6: We're waiting for your
5: post. On your
7: now
5: Instagram.
7: Now I have to.
5: yeah. Very nice. So so the kebaya and the batik, right? Mm-hmm. And the batik from Solo, I think it's quite different from other city in Java, yeah?
7: Yeah, they have a lot. Mm. They have a lot. So I didn't bought a lot there. I only bought a kimono with the batik from there. But here I went crazy by Tamrin City.
5: Yeah. But I think in Tamrin City, a lot of foreigner too, yeah?
7: Yes.
5: Yeah. Yes. Because when you buy... What do you call it? Like oleh-oleh, like mm-hmm. something to give or something you buy from the area that you visit.
7: Yeah.
5: Usually people come to Tamrin City. Yeah.
7: Yes. You see a lot of people.
6: I want to ask something. Well, you buy the kebaya and then Indonesia have to,
5: what?
6: Coffee.
5: Oh yeah.
6: How about the coffee?
5: Is there any or any other special things in Jakarta you find that you want to buy and bring back to Netherlands rather than the kebaya?
7: Fresh care.
5: Oh, fresh.
7: I bought today all the fresh cares so I can bring it with me to the Netherlands because it's cold there always. And then.
5: But you don't have it in Netherlands?
7: No, you don't have it.
5: Oh,
6: maybe you buy the tolak angin. Tolak angin?
5: Yeah, the tolak. Have you tried the tolak angin?
7: No, I didn't. Oh. I think.
5: So the tolak angin, it's like herbal drinks. So,
7: Oh, I did.
5: Yeah.
7: I think I have it.
5: Yeah. So it used to make your body a bit warm.
7: Mm-hmm.
5: Yeah. So some people drink it in the winter.
7: It's in the yellow package.
5: So you try it as well, but still prefer fresh care. So you buy the green, the pink, matcha, the matcha, sakura, and the orange one, right?
7: Yes.
6: Yeah, betul.
7: Yes, the orange one. Yeah.
5: Oh, I just know that fresh care is originally from Indonesia.
7: Yeah.
5: I think it's South Asian things. Southeast Asian things, we can find it. The balm and kind of fresh care is more in Asian culture.
7: Yes.
5: Okay. It's a very interesting story about kebaya. You
6: try so much Indonesian culture.
5: So tetap stay tune ya Generation di Z99 FM playing all the hits.

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1: dan gue Dani, dan ini udah our last session with
2: Imani Iris Purba.
1: Nah, jadi ini udah tadi kita sama Imani udah ngebahas beberapa hal ya tentang pengalaman Imani di Jakarta, terus bagaimana Imani tuh udah ikut kompetisi modeling juga ya. Dan for the first time, your first experience, you become a top 3. Wow, that's a congratulations.
2: Thank you.
1: Hopefully it's a great start for your career. Yes. Obviously. So yeah, hopefully all the best for you. Yeah.
2: Thank you.
1: Yeah, and then we just know that Imani travel in Indonesia a lot compared to us, yeah.
0: Yeah. And then she really love Indonesian culture, like solo food.
1: Yeah, solo food and Thai Chan.
0: Thai Chan. Yes.
1: I think you need to eat Thai Chan as much as you can while you
2: stay. I will for sure.
1: Or you wanna try to make it? Apa, to cook it so you can make it in Netherlands? No,
2: I don't think it will be that good.
0: So you just buy.
2: Yeah,
1: just make it like a sweet memory in Jakarta, right?
2: I will.
1: Yeah. Okay, so probably last question. Is there any Indonesian song or singer that you like the most?
2: For now, my favorite is Glenn Fredly, You Are My Everything.
0: Wow.
2: Oh. When I hear that song, and when I'm in Jakarta, it feels so good.
0: Okay.
2: Also, when I'm on the motor, I always listen to that song here in Jakarta.
1: Okay.
2: It feels so good.
1: Okay, so how you know the Glenn Fredly the first place?
2: My parents always listen to him.
0: Oh, yeah. Akarnya dari situ dah.
1: Iya, tadi ada orang tuanya. Then. Oh, after this? So you are familiar with the song?
2: Yes.
1: Oh, and then you find out that this song is your favorite.
2: I think now this is one of my favorites,
1: Oh, nice.
0: So we can say you grow up with Grandfather's
2: song. Yes.
1: So same like us, yeah?
0: Yeah.
1: There's no difference even though you are staying in Netherlands, but what you listen to is quite similar to us.
2: When I'm in the Netherlands, I always listening to Indonesian music. Always. Whoa. With my parents, with my cousins.
1: Oh, even though you didn't really understand the lyric.
2: No, I don't understand it, but the vibe is so good.
1: Okay, so is there any, like, your top 3 Indonesian song?
2: I don't really have top 3. I like everything.
1: Oh.
2: I just, when the beat and it's good, then I will put it on my playlist.
1: Yeah. But okay. Currently you listen a lot about for Glenn Fredly.
2: Yes.
0: Me too. Really like him because
1: he's also a big fan of Glenn Fredly.
0: Yeah, big fan.
2: Yeah, he's such a good singer.
1: Yeah. What's your favorite song, Desi?
0: Romansa ke Masa Depan. Why? That's why I put in my Instagram profile.
1: Oh, okay. But I like Glenn Fredly song, but my song is similar with Imani.
0: Okay.
1: I like that one. Okay, so Imani, for your last message, or you have something wanna to say to Generation in Jakarta or in Netherlands as well, your friends. Hello, yeah, Imani's friends.
2: First of all, I want to say thank you for having me. It was such an honor. And for collaborations, you can contact me through my Instagram. Also, Miko Collective, you can contact. And just follow your dreams. Be proud of where you come from. That's, I think, what I want to say.
1: That's really the last sentence is a very you, because you are following what you're comfortable with.
2: Yes.
1: You're not hesitate to start something new in new place.
2: Yes.
1: Okay, this Generation, kalau kayak gitu, kita mungkin sampai sini dulu ya sesi kita bersama Imani malam ini. Nah, untuk menutup, kita akan putarkan lagu kesukaannya Imani nih. Ada dari mana, Des?
0: Ada Glenn Fredly, You Are My Everything. So, Generation, this is for you, Yandi Belanda. Bye.

I get the breeze, then it's adios. If I'm with your then she give it. When I see police, then we gang low. That's another piece, that's another zone. Ice in the VVs, now she down to get treated. I got all this water on me like Fiji. I'm posted up with hats and the sleazies. Zaza, it goes straight to the m*** die. Then I'm up in the chopper, hitting the cha-cha. Open his

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3: 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Yeah. Your money say we need all the money now.